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You're listening to Southern New England's Country After Hours, and I'm the man bringing it to you, Andy Shaw. Thanks for hanging out on this Wednesday night. Coming up next, I got one that I know you know. It's Alan Jackson. Here's Good Time.

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Cat Country 98.1. I have to say, it seems like every year now there's some sort of wildfire that happens in a country or a state around us. Sometimes it's California, northern U.S., sometimes Canada. But I have never seen any haziness from a wildfire smoke like we did today in southern New England. If you have any ability to stay inside tomorrow, you should do so. It'll be smoky just like it was today. It's times like this that make you realize, even though we get some blizzards, some tropical storms here in southern New England, we have it pretty easy as far as natural events go.

Cat Country 98.1. Smoky around southern New England tonight until about 10 p.m. Should clear up for the nighttime, though. Mostly clear tonight with a low around 67. Tomorrow, patchy smoke after 11 a.m. Should be mostly sunny and hot otherwise, though, with a high near 90.

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1: 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This one's going to be so much fun. This Friday, July 17th, the Cat Country crew is heading to Roger Williams Park Zoo, and we want you there with us. 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And here's the best part. Jake the Cat's going to be there, too. You can meet him and snap a pic. Don't miss out on this one. Roger Williams Park Zoo, this Friday, July 17th, from 11 to 1. 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

Country 98.1. That is it for me tonight, folks. I'm your man, Andy Shaw. Thanks for hanging out with me this Wednesday night on Southern New England's Country After Hours. We'll be doing it all again tomorrow night here on Cat Country 98.1. Until then, here's Nate Smith, Bulletproof.

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10: 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And here's the best part. Jake the Cat's going to be there, too. You can meet him and snap a pic. Don't miss out on this one. Roger Williams Park Zoo, this Friday, July 17th, from 11 to 1. 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
10: 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Jake the Cat's going to be there, too. You can meet him and snap a pic. 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
0: Nah. It's time to crank it up, because we're back to the music. 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
1: Hey, this is Dylan Scott. 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

0: This is WCTK and WCTK HD1, New Bedford, Fall River, Warwick, Providence. 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
1: Right now. Good morning, everyone. It is 5:58. Hey, Brent.
2: Howdy.
1: Yeah, it's crazy out there with that smokiness.
2: It's like living on Mars.
1: Oh, my
2: gosh. It really
1: gosh.
2: Is. You step outside, it's like, woo.
1: We'll talk about that in a sec. Oh, we do have some tickets for Brantley Gilbert. And I'm thinking, you know what? Let's do a little 5 and 10
2: okay.
1: for that this morning. How about that?
2: I love that
1: throw
2: game. That.
1: I know, me too. Yeah. We're going to throw that in there. We look forward to that. Right now, we're going to check out what's trending.
0: Now, here's what's trending on the Cat Country Morning Show.
1: Yeah, that smoke, man. Everybody's been, you know, texting back and forth. It's like, okay, you know, I have like my sister and my brother-in-law there over there in New York.
2: Mm-hmm.
1: Oh, and he's kind of sad today, I bet, because England lost.
2: Oh.
1: Yeah, he was big for England. Oh.
2: Wah.
1: But yeah, so I was checking, oh, yeah, what's going on over here and up in New York and like everywhere. Mm-hmm. It's like, oh, my gosh, this smoke, it's just really, really tough. And so, of course, we have an air quality alert for all of Rhode Island, Massachusetts, and Connecticut due to the elevated levels of fine particles from the wildfire smoke from Canada. And this is in effect through today as well. They're saying tomorrow that we're going to see some clearing tomorrow morning.
2: Okay.
1: It should start to clear out, but then we may see it again later on in the afternoon and evening. So it just seems like it's going to be with us. And they also said it's very hard to predict because, you know, there's still some of them are just uncontained.
2: Of course.
1: And so it's just hard to know when this is going to wrap up and when it won't be affecting us because it's the wind.
2: Mm-hmm.
1: Weather does what it wants to do,
2: yes,
1: right?
2: Yes, it does.
1: So, yeah, we're going to be having more of that for today. And they're saying, too, it's not just about people who have, you know, issues with breathing or lung issues. It's everyone that's impacted by this. So stay indoors with windows closed. If you can possibly do that, limit outdoor activity. Wear a properly fitted N95 mask when outside if you need to. And while driving, you can set the car's air system to recirculate.
2: Sure. So, you can also try chewing gum.
1: Oh, is that helpful too?
2: If you're trying to stop smoking, yeah.
1: Oh.
2: They say, like, you know, do something else.
1: Har de har.
2: Right. Post Malone, Tom Cruise, and iShowSpeed are planning to headline the World Cup closing ceremony. A wide array of performers taking part in this. According to FIFA, they announced this just a couple days ago. And we learned that yesterday, Post Malone will headline the closing ceremony. This is so exciting. The ceremony is going to take place 90 minutes before Sunday's World Cup final. The show is meant to celebrate the 48 teams' unforgettable journey through 16 host cities across three countries, according to FIFA's statement. Tom Cruise will be part of this, and I'm not sure in what capacity he will. Maybe they found him a giant sofa to jump around on excited.
1: But you know he loves to drop in on things. Remember at the Olympics he did that whole thing?
2: Mm-hmm.
1: So, yeah, he's probably doing some kind of, who knows.
2: You know, if that's all it is, we've seen it.
1: He loves doing that. Maybe on a motorcycle or who knows, he's going to come in, I don't even know, drop from the sky.
2: We'll just have to watch and wait and see. But Jennifer Hudson's going to be performing the national anthem.
1: Oh, nice.
2: This. So we're learning about that. And then Post Malone taking part in this as well. So,
1: yeah.
2: Along with former Pussycat Dolls member Nicole Scherzinger will be there. The British singer and Take That member Robbie Williams also.
1: Oh, Robbie
2: part
1: Williams.
2: Of this.
1: Yeah, oh, my
2: him.
1: Gosh.
2: He's
1: yeah.
2: Still around. Still
1: I do
2: kicking.
1: Remember that. Oh, my gosh. And, of course, the halftime show. You have Madonna. She's doing really well with her album.
2: She is. Confessions Part 2.
1: Oh, my gosh.
2: Uh-huh.
1: And Shakira. We love her. BTS is going to be, you know, Coldplay. Mm-hmm. There's going to be some cool stuff going on with that.
2: Yeah.
1: And, of course, Argentina taking on Spain. This has been very exciting, but it's sad to see it all wrap up, man.
2: It'll be back around someday.
1: Yeah, you think so?
2: Yeah.
1: I don't know when. How many years until they come back to
2: they
1: America?
2: Do it, whatever, every 4 years, and then, who knows?
1: Yeah, because it goes to different countries and stuff like that.
2: But now that it's been here, I think we're all a little bit more excited about it, even when it happens in other places.
1: Yeah.
2: I think we'll be watching a little more closely.
1: Exactly. We understand a little bit more about it. We'll be getting into it more.
2: Mm-hmm.
1: And stuff. And of course, I think we're still always going to have our bond with Scotland.
2: Oh, definitely. Near and dear to our hearts.
1: So amazing. It was, we were looking at the story the other day with the cone.
2: Yeah, they sent a traffic cone to us. Thanks. I believe we sent them clam chowder and some other stuff, and all we get is a traffic cone. No, it's a very nice gesture.
1: Yes, and because they've been so awesome, now I think we have this bond. And so I saw this the other day, too, about they're going to be going to Germany. Yeah, because they got invited by the Crafts to say, hey, come and watch the Patriots play in November.
2: Right.
1: So this is really cool.
2: Cats head off to Europe.
1: Yeah.
2: Just don't ask me to wear a kilt.
1: No?
2: No.
1: Is that where you draw the line?
2: Yeah, I do.
1: Yeah.
2: I mean, send me a traffic cone if you want. I just don't send kilts.
1: You're just not.
2: No, it's not for me.
1: Right. And keep everything on underneath it too if you are going to wear that.
2: Bingo. Bingo.
0: It's Courtney and Brendan waking you up. Now, Cat Country Traffic.
2: Your first check at the roads right now, 195 westbound coming into Providence. Very easy ride. Same thing on 95 northbound as well as 95 southbound. Really no delays anywhere as far as I can see. 146, the 610, Route 37, they're doing well. No trouble on Route 4. Newport and Jamestown bridges are fine. The overnight road work all wrapped up. 195 east and westbound along the south coast. That's a good ride. Minor to slowdowns on 140 northbound at Stephen Street getting onto 24. And 24 has a good ride heading up towards Harrison Boulevard. Down to about 50 miles an hour between there and 93. 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

0: Cat Country 98.1 with Alexandra K. Straight for the heart here at Southern New England's Country. It's Courtney and Brendan in the morning, 6:10 on your Thursday. And sometimes there's things that you really want to be good at. You want to be perfect. You want to just be right on point.
1: Perfect. Who wants to be perfect?
0: Perfect.
1: Who would want to?
0: I wonder. Who? I don't know. Who could that be, Brent?
1: Or is it whom would want to? I always get those mixed up.
0: But we want to know, what is something that became so much more fun when you stopped caring if you were good at it or if you were perfect at it? Or whatever. Sometimes our brain, we have so many expectations in our brain. Mm-hmm. It has to be this way. It has to be this way. And it takes the joy. It sucks the joy right out.
1: Yes, it does.
0: You know? So sometimes you just got to kind of let it all hang out.
1: That's right. You do.
0: Mm-hmm. Right. And that's what we're going to talk about today.
1: Uh-huh.
0: What is that thing that you're just like, you know what? Maybe I'm not that great at it, but I don't care. I'm going to have fun with it anyway.
1: I think the obvious answer is boomsie.
0: Boomsie.
1: Well, you know.
0: Well, hey, there can be a lot of pressure on a person. When it comes to, you know, some of that
1: performance,
0: closeness with people.
1: Right.
0: And so that is absolutely true. So you let go of that?
1: I think once you do, it gets better. I think when I got to the point in my life where it's like,
0: yes,
1: wait a second, she already married me.
0: Right.
1: Like it's not a deal breaker at this point.
0: That's what they say, though. They say once you get married, things just kind of, you know, because you're like, whatever,
1: yeah.
0: I already got her.
1: Uh-huh.
0: She might have a different opinion.
1: But,
0: I don't know.
1: But when you start... I don't want to say caring less about it.
0: Yes,
1: but when you stop super focusing, overanalyzing,
0: right,
1: whatever.
0: Exactly.
1: And just enjoy the ride. Then.
0: Shall we say?
1: What? Well,
0: yeah.
1: You got a better way to say it.
0: I know. We have to walk the line.
1: Yes, we do.
0: Yes, we do.
1: Mm-hmm.
0: Okay. So, yes. So that's gotten better since you are not all caught up in your head about it.
1: I believe so.
0: That's good.
1: Yeah, I mean, it happens so infrequently that you're just lucky it's happening at all.
0: My goodness. Again, you're getting yourself in trouble.
1: I'm not.
0: She's sleeping now, probably.
1: Yeah, she is. Mm-hmm. Yeah, and so she said, oh, I can't wait to sleep late tomorrow.
0: And you're like, yeah, okay, great.
1: Yep, we're going
0: you
1: with
0: do
1: this.
0: That. Uh-huh. So, yeah, so that's a great example. And, you know, and that can get people caught up, too, you know, in relationships,
1: right,
0: and stuff like that. Even if it's just, you know, I don't know, certain things in relationships, you want it to be perfect. I have to, you know, it could be celebrating things, mm-hmm, or buying them the perfect gift or getting caught up in all this stuff. And it can take the joy out of it.
1: Oh, that's another one. Buying a perfect gift.
0: Yes,
1: good
0: people
1: example.
0: Get so caught up in that, right?
1: Yeah.
0: It's like, and I used to do that. I used to get so caught up with everybody. Like, all right, I got to go shopping for this, and I got to find this perfect thing and something totally obscure that nobody else would ever think of.
1: Well, you're very gifty. So
0: I noticed
1: this with you.
0: Like, yeah,
1: like something, little thing happens, and you're like, oh, I got to get them something.
0: Yeah,
1: gotta
0: like a little
1: something,
0: gifty thing.
1: Little something for them.
0: Yes.
1: Them and me. And yeah.
0: But now I'm not so focused on it has to be so unique. If it is, that's great. And I do try to put the effort in to
1: you
0: say,
1: do,
0: oh,
1: absolutely,
0: what would be the thing that could be kind of unique or something they would enjoy? But then when I start getting a little too much about it, I go, you know what? Stop.
1: Mm.
0: Like, stop getting so crazed about it.
1: Exactly.
0: I used to do that for Christmas all the time. Oh, my gosh, it happens to be. Oh,
1: I can't even imagine.
0: It's just, and I had to stop because it was taking the joy out, and it was also just getting me all amped up.
1: Sure.
0: And it, you know, and that's not what it's about. You want it to be about the thought and that you put the thought into it. And, you know, so sometimes, here's the thing. Sometimes you hit it and sometimes it's like, ah, it's okay. You know, but yeah, I just accept that that's just how life is.
1: It's kind of like boomsie.
0: Yeah. Good point,
1: sometimes
0: Brent.
1: You hit it and it's okay.
0: Sometimes
1: so,
0: it's,
1: yeah,
0: you know, whatever it is.
1: Right.
0: You showed up, okay?
1: Yes.
0: That's what it is. Sometimes you just want to show up.
1: Who's getting who into trouble now? Wow.
0: Who's zooming who here?
1: You're right.
0: 401-224-1285. So give us a call. Let us know your example on this. What's something that became much more fun when you stopped caring about if you were good at it and maybe stopped getting in your head about being perfect about it?
1: Exactly.
0: You know what? Give us a call with your example. You can also text us, too.
1: Please do.
0: 401-224-1285.
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12: Doing all right on the roads this morning. You've got a nice ride into Providence on 95 northbound. Nothing in your way. Moving at the speed limit. Same thing on 95 southbound. No trouble through the S-curves right into the capital city. 146 also looking good. No problems on the 610. Route 37 and Route 4. Nice rides there as well. Newport and Jamestown bridges. No problems. Looking good on 195 east and westbound. Getting over the Washington Bridge and all along the south coast as well. Minor slowdowns on 140 northbound up by Stevens Street through the construction zone there. Getting on to 24, and on 24, you've got light volume after Harrison Boulevard. It's about a 45-mile-an-hour ride from there up to 93. 495, both directions, doing just fine. On 95 northbound, just before 295 in North Attleboro, things starting to stack up just a bit, down to about 30 miles an hour there, but then almost back to speed limit by the time you get to Toner Boulevard and the Mansfield Rest Area. 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

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So we do have an air quality alert for today. Patchy smoke this morning and sunshine, windy, high of 85. We do expect some thicker smoke this afternoon. Low 61 for tonight. And tomorrow, some of that smoke should push out in the morning. Sunshine with a high of 83, but it may be back later in the day and the evening for Friday. Right now, 67 in Swansea, 68 in Narragansett, 66 in Providence here at Southern New England's country.

0: Country 98.1, Courtney and Brendan in the morning. Thanks so much for joining us. We are going to do 5 and 10 shortly. We're going to do it on the early side. How about that?
1: Sounds good to me.
0: For Brantley Gilbert tickets, he's coming to Mohegan Sun on September 25th. That's going to be a great show. We're going to play a little game for those passes. It is 6:27, and we're asking you today, what is something that became so much more fun when you stopped caring if you were good at it? Maybe you stopped caring about being perfect. And you just said, you know what, let me just do this for fun. I know people who are very competitive. Sometimes it's hard for them just to do it for the fun because they're always looking for beating other people or themselves. Like they want to be the best that they, you know, okay, I got to beat my score from last time or whatever it is.
1: That's me at mini golf.
0: Is that? Oh, really?
1: Yeah.
0: So you get very highly competitive?
1: Absolutely.
0: Oh, my gosh. I didn't know this about you. Do tell.
1: I'm not even sure I ever come in first at mini golf, but I play like a pro when
0: really?
1: I'm up. Yes.
0: You're focused in.
1: You have to be.
0: Wow. You have to be.
1: You want to rub it into everybody else that you're playing with.
0: Oh.
1: Hey, look who's back in town.
0: Look at this.
1: Uh-huh.
0: Stand back.
1: That's right.
0: Windmill.
1: I'm going to show you how it's done.
0: I got you.
1: Uh-huh. Around the rocks.
0: I'm coming
1: through
0: for you.
1: Through the sand trap.
0: Dang.
1: Uh-huh.
0: Yeah. That's, I mean, it's hard. Mini golf is very challenging to me.
1: The loop-de-loop, the humpity-hump, whatever it is.
0: Oh, wow. Yeah.
1: You step up there confident and assured that you're going to crush the competition. And then get ice cream out.
0: Yeah, exactly.
1: Yeah.
0: That's the fun of it.
1: Mm-hmm.
0: Yeah. Do you hate it, though, when people are in front and behind, and like if it's a really busy thing?
1: Oh, don't even get me started on
0: and
1: that.
0: And then
1: yes.
0: You're waiting for the slow in front of you, or
1: uh-huh.
0: There's people right on your rump.
1: Yes.
0: And they're just like waiting there. And I just want to go, you know what? Give me some space.
1: Sometimes I'll let them play through.
0: Oh, you'll just
1: you
0: be know? Like, go
1: yeah.
0: ahead.
1: Yeah, I mean, if I'm in a group of four and there's like two people,
0: then
1: play through.
0: Just
1: whatever.
0: Go play through.
1: Uh-huh.
0: I know. Yeah. That's a good idea because sometimes it's just like every time you're like, all right, I'm going to do this fast so I can get and take time at the next one. And then they're right there.
1: Yeah. And then there's always two random kids who aren't playing with anybody and they just go hopping around from place to place and you see the ball come right through. Yeah.
0: And you're like, oh, man.
1: Is there no supervision? Come on now.
0: Oh, boy. You get all worked up about that, don't you?
1: I take my game seriously. Very serious.
0: Dang. Mm-hmm. Okay. All right. I will know this if I ever play with you.
1: Oh, it's on. We should do this. We should make this happen.
0: Mini golf on the morning show.
1: What are you doing after the show?
0: Oh, play mini golf on the morning show. We could do a thing about this.
1: We don't even need to do it. Let's just go.
0: You're like, yeah, you, me, now. Let's go. All right. Oh, wow. All right. All right. Bring it down there, buddy.
1: Okay. Once the smoke clears.
0: Yeah, literally.
1: Yeah.
0: I know, exactly. So 401-224-1285. You can call. You can text. We want to know what's something that became so much more fun when you stopped caring if you were good at it. Some people were chiming in online. Singing in the car. That's one, you know? Not that I ever cared if I was good at that, but yeah, just sing it out loud and proud. Yeah. And actually not caring about if people are looking at you because now a good song comes on the radio and I'm just doing my, like, you know, my little shoulder bop and I'm singing and I don't really care what anybody, you know, thinks.
1: You know, I never think about that. The minivan to me when I'm in it,
0: that's
1: like, there's like a cloak of invisibility.
0: Right, exactly.
1: Uh-huh.
0: Dun, dun, dun. You get
1: right,
0: your song
1: when I'm
0: going
1: sitting
0: on.
1: In, I forget that I'm in a minivan.
0: Yeah.
1: Uh-huh. To everybody else outside, they can't see me.
0: Yeah, they can't see you.
1: Actually,
0: the
1: windows aren't even tinted, so maybe they can see me.
0: Golf, playing pickleball, working out, dancing, cooking. There's a lot of different examples on this.
1: Yeah, there are.
0: And we want to know yours, and you can chime in on our text line as well.
1: Yeah, please do. 401-224-1285 is our number. Give us a call or send us a text this morning.
0: Yeah, and we're going to go back to the phones. We've got Florida Mike. Good morning. What is your example for this?
2: Well, this is going back to my old cop days in Florida.
0: Yep.
2: Well, because I really didn't know anybody other than other police officers. And sometimes they're not fun to hang out with.
0: Oh, no. I would think they're pretty fun. I would think they let it all hang out after hours.
1: Cops, absolutely fun to hang out with.
2: Yes, yes, yes. But I got into bowling, and I actually was going to get my pro card. I was carrying about a 225 average.
0: Ooh, Florida Mike, that's cool. Yeah.
2: For almost 3 years. And what I found out when my wife and I back then, like, we would have, like, our date night. Let's go bowling. And we were in a couple bowling leagues. I found that I was losing that of enjoyment because I'm, like, focused. I got to beat these people.
0: Right.
2: And I knew I
0: could
2: hands down.
0: Yeah, the competition.
2: I lost the joy.
0: Oh, yeah.
2: Right. And then you go out with kids to do the bowling where they turn the lights off and you have the fluorescence and all that.
0: I love that.
1: Yeah, and they bring up the rails so, like, your ball doesn't go in the gutter.
0: Oh, no, that's just for you, Brent. Sorry.
2: I'm like, I don't want to pull on this because of the rails or the bumpers. That's not professional.
0: Right, exactly.
2: And where's the oil? You didn't put no oil down.
0: Right. Oh, boy.
2: I had his ball tracker. I could tell you where. I knew everything about the game, but I'm like, I'm with my kids. It's about them having
0: fun. Yes,
2: yes. And daddy having fun with them. And finally, you know what? I put the cards down and said, you know what? I'm going to bowl for enjoyment.
0: Yes.
2: I have a job.
0: Right.
2: Being a police officer. And my second, and to take care of my family. So it's time to have fun.
0: Right. So that's great, though, that you recognize that and just said, you know what, let's just do it for fun. Because if you got a little bit too amped up, and it was taking away the fun of it and the happiness from it, yeah.
2: Oh, wow. My wife looked at me like, well, go home. I'm taking my balls and leaving.
0: That's it. I'm out of here.
3: It's not all about us. Let's hear what you have to say. Talk to Courtney and Brendan now. Call 401-224-1285. Now, Cat Country Traffic.
1: 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Incident free in the Ocean State right now. Things are good coming into Providence, 95 northbound or southbound. Nothing to tell you about there. It's a good ride. 195 east and westbound getting over the Washington Bridge. Very light volume at the moment. 146 is fine. No problems on the 610 or Route 37. 295 looking good in both directions. Further up on 95 northbound, just before 295 in North Attleboro, we've got some minor delays there. Down to about 30 miles an hour, and it stays that way between 30 and 50 between 295 and 495 this morning. 495 is good in both directions. On 24 northbound, we're seeing some pockets up by Harrison Boulevard. Getting there is good. Speed limit from Fall River up to Avon. 140 northbound between New Bedford and Taunton is also good. Quick tap of the brakes, though, after Stephen Street getting on to 24. For more than 30 years, Operation Stand Down Rhode Island has been the local nonprofit veterans in need turn to for a hand up, not a handout. 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

0: Kenny Chesney, new music here at Southern New England's Country. He's got a new album coming out in September. There's Carry On. It's Courtney and Brendan in the morning, 6:39, and we're talking about something that became much more fun when you stopped caring about if you were good at it. Sometimes we get too much in our head. We want to be perfect. We get very competitive about things, like you said with the mini golf.
1: Oh, yeah.
0: Does that sometimes take away from the fun because you're so focused in on winning?
1: Or? Oh, no. It's always fun.
0: Okay. All right, good. You find the balance.
1: Yeah.
0: Yeah.
1: Especially once I realize I'm not going to win.
0: Right.
1: Yeah, so halfway then you through, just... it's like you start looking at the scores.
0: Yeah.
1: You get like to the halfway point.
0: Right.
1: Where they want you to subtotal the scores on the little card.
0: Oh.
1: And that's when you start doing the math. And it's like, okay, maybe today's not my day after all.
0: Oh, my gosh. See, I'm like that with bowling a lot of times. We had Florida Mike call in, and he was very good. He had his, he could go pro card type situation. And so, but with me, with bowling, it's very hit or miss. Sometimes I'm on fire. And I'm like, oh, my gosh, I'm doing so great.
1: Uh-huh.
0: Even though when you look at the scores, they're not so great. Like if in the world, like with other people,
1: doing great. I got a 71. Great.
0: Exactly, I did great in my family, but not great like in general. But bowling's one of those things where sometimes I get like, oh, and then I get frustrated, you know. And then I'm like, all right, let it go.
1: Mm-hmm.
0: You don't have to be the best bowler because you're not. You're never going to be. Just have fun with it.
1: Sure.
0: And some days it's just like totally off the rails. It's like, where is that ball going?
1: Exactly.
0: Like, it's frustrating.
1: Yeah.
0: You know.
1: Mm-hmm. Mm-hmm. At least you're not one of those people, I hope, who like spends half the time at the bowling center.
0: Yep.
1: Just trying to find the right ball.
0: Oh, yeah. Sometimes that's... I don't, but I get that
1: feeling.
0: It's like
1: that way with kids.
0: Yeah.
1: Oh, this one's too heavy. This one's not. I don't like the blue one. I got to have a pink one, but
0: right.
1: It's got to be... Yeah.
0: You know. When you go with the big balls. Yeah. When you do the duck pins, it's like no problem.
1: Who still has duck pins?
0: Oh, we have them down the street.
1: Really?
0: Yeah.
1: No way.
0: Yeah. Meadowbrook over there.
1: They still have duck pins?
0: Of course.
1: Not candle pins. Duck pins.
0: Well,
1: the little like... they're.
0: Well, no. They're small balls. I don't know which one they are.
1: It's like candle pins are the long ones that look like candlesticks.
0: Yep.
1: And duck pins, the pins look like sort of like the big ball pins, but they're like scrunched down.
0: Okay. I don't know.
1: Okay.
0: But the balls are small.
1: Yeah.
0: That's all I know. I'm not sure which one they are.
1: Listen to my terminology.
0: Yes,
1: the big ball pins.
0: You are very focused in.
1: Uh-huh.
0: You know all the things. I know they're not the kind of balls where you put your fingers in there. You know what I mean?
1: And
0: you have to, you know, because that is sometimes you know, I got big fingers and I'm like, why can't I get my, you know?
1: You got big fingers.
0: I do. I got fat hands, I guess. I don't know. That's a problem.
1: Well, yeah, I would imagine so.
0: It's a problem for finding rings sometimes, you know?
1: And gloves.
0: And gloves. So we want to know, what's your example? What's something that became much more fun when you stopped caring if you were good at it, like golf, pickleball, working out? Some people feel, you know, kind of intimidated when they go into a gym because they're not sure, like, oh, should I do this? Should I do that? And if you stop caring about what you look like, because you know what? Everybody else is not even focused on you. So sometimes that can help you, too.
1: Yeah, I had that problem, too. Every time I went to the gym, I could count those on one finger.
0: Every four times.
1: Exactly. Yeah. It was always about fashion first, not necessarily the outcome. Because you want to make sure you look like the part.
0: Yes. Yeah. And that's funny because you did. You were like, oh, I have this and this. And I'm like, oh, that's great. Because sometimes that can be motivating. Like, oh, I have my new gym outfit.
1: Exactly.
0: But you wanted to fit in.
1: It was like going back to school every year with the new school supplies. And
0: oh,
1: I was ready
0: to
1: go, the new clothes. And then I get there and it's like, I'm another failure year. Here
0: it
1: comes.
0: Oh, no. See, I'm a slacker when it comes to that. I'm just like, whatever. I still wear the same stuff that I always wear.
1: See, you get the job done. You go to the gym and you're there primarily for the things the gym is there for.
0: Yes, I am. Not the fashion, but hey, I could probably up my game on that.
1: Exactly.
0: So, you know,
1: see, you
0: try.
1: Feel better when you go to the gym. I felt better when I stopped going to the gym.
0: Exactly. You were like, whoa, this is freedom.
1: It really is.
0: So give us a call. Send us a text. What's something that became so much more fun when you stopped caring if you were good at it? You stopped getting in your head about being perfect. Got to let that go and just have some fun.
1: Yeah.
0: Give us a call. 401-224-1285.
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1: Got a disabled vehicle in Providence on 95 northbound over by the state offices. It's in the right lane, so something to watch out for there. But traffic is getting by. Very light volume on the roads this Thursday morning. 195 on the westbound side. You get over the Washington Bridge with no trouble. 195 eastbound in that same area. Also moving along at the speed limit or very close to it. 95 northbound leaving the city. You're good up through Pawtucket and the S-curves. Just before you get to 295 in North Attleboro, you've got some slowdowns there. Down to about 25 miles an hour for a clip. Then you're back to about 40-45 from Toner Boulevard up to 495. 495 is a good ride northbound and southbound. No trouble on 295. 146 and and the 610, they're doing fine as well. Route 37 is an easy one. Route 4 headed down to South County, no trouble there. Newport and Jamestown bridges are looking good. 140 northbound, just a tap of the brakes after Stephen Street and East Taunton through the construction zone to get you onto 24. On 24, your delays are all between Harrison Boulevard and Route 93. 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
0: 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So we do have an air quality alert day ahead. Thicker smoke this afternoon, patchy smoke this morning, sunshine and windy with a high of 85, low 61 tonight. And tomorrow, sunshine, high of 83. Looks like some of the smoke should push out tomorrow morning, but it may be back later in the day for Friday. Right now we have 69 in Westport, 69 in Warren, 67 in Providence here at Southern New England's Country. And it's time to play a game with us. 5 and 10. We give you a category. You name 5 things in that category in 10 seconds to win a prize today. Tickets to see Brantley Gilbert. He's coming to Mohegan Sun Arena September 25th. 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
3: 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How are you?
2: I'm good. What's your name?
3: Rob.
2: Hey, Rob, where are you calling from?
3: North Providence.
2: All right. Would you like to play 5 and 10 with us?
3: Let's go for it.
2: That's all why right. You called.
4: Yeah, right? Let's do it. Uh-huh. All right. So we're going to give you a category. You name 5 things in that category in 10 seconds. The prize, tickets to see Brantley Gilbert coming to Mohegan Sun Arena on September 25th, okay?
3: Excellent.
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3: Thank you so much.
4: You're so welcome. You're going to see Brantley Gilbert. 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He's coming to Mohegan Sun Arena on September 25th. Make sure you have some good ice cream, too.
2: Of course.
3: Absolutely.
4: Before and after. How about that? We got to take advantage of this summertime fun. Well, thank you so much for playing. We appreciate that.
3: Thank you.
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1: 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Now, Cat Country traffic.
2: Nice ride in and around Providence. Still have a disabled vehicle in Providence on 95 northbound over by the state offices. It's affecting the right lane, but traffic is getting by with no trouble at all. Things starting to stack up on 195 eastbound and westbound, both sides of the Washington Bridge. Just a moderate volume at the moment, down to about 30 miles an hour through those merge points if you're on the westbound side of 195. Slow going on the Providence River Bridge as well. 95 northbound leaving the city. You're good up into Attleboro. Just before 295, though, you've got some slowdowns down to about 40 miles an hour now. It's improving, but you stay at about 40 all the way up to 495. 495 is good in both directions. At the moment, 295 is also looking good. 146, you'll tap the brakes after Admiral Street, merging on to 95, but that's it. The 610 inbound looking good. Same with Route 37. No problems on Route 4 over on the South Coast. 195 eastbound and westbound, incident free. Very light volume on 140 northbound up by Stephen Street in East Taunton. Still doing 40 miles an hour there before you get into the construction zone. And on 24 northbound, just some pockets. Minor slowdowns up by Harrison Boulevard. From there up to 93, you're doing about 50 miles an hour. 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Cat-

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It's Courtney and Brendan in the morning. Thanks so much for hanging with us. And it's time for a little text to win. Get those phones out. Brad Paisley performing live at MGM Music Hall at Fenway. And this is going to be a great show. And if you want to go, you're going to want to text to enter to win right now. Text Brad, B-R-A-D, to 401-224-1285. And good luck to you. Here's Cole Swindell and Lainey Wilson. Never Say Never. Cat Country.

0: Country 98.1, Cole Swindell, Lainey Wilson, Never Say Never. It's Courtney and Brendan in the morning, 7:10 on your Thursday. And we're talking about something that became so much more fun when you stopped caring if you were good at it. You said, you know what? I don't need to be perfect. I don't need to be amazing. Just want to do the thing because it's fun.
1: Right.
0: Why not? I think kids kind of pull us into a lot of that stuff sometimes.
1: Sometimes they do.
0: I know I get like with video games and stuff with the kids, it's like we... What was that? The rock star hero,
1: oh, or guitar hero.
0: Yeah. And all those kind of things.
1: Rock band
0: and all those. And it's like, I would get frustrated because I'm like, oh, and I'm like, ding, ding, ding. Like, I'm trying to do the little whatever it is with the, and then I just have fun. You know what I mean? It's just for laughs and stuff like that. But I would try to like really get into it.
1: I was surprisingly terrible at Rock Band and Guitar Hero. Like, despite being musical and being able to play instruments.
0: But it doesn't, you don't play it the way a real instrument plays.
1: That's what it is.
0: Yeah.
1: Like, I know the notes, but it uses colors and the buttons.
0: It's different.
1: Yeah.
0: Yeah.
1: I was terrible.
0: Because I was like, oh, I'm sure I could pick this up. And I'm like, what is my problem? And then I'm like, dun, dun, dun. Dun, dun, dun, dun.
1: Oh, yeah.
0: Yeah.
1: Black Sabbath.
0: It's like, oh, my gosh. Or is that Deep Purple? Or,
1: yeah, that's right. Yeah.
0: It was like, dun, dun, dun. And, like, just keep doing it over and again.
1: Uh-huh.
0: It's like, oh, my gosh. But, yeah, stuff like that. It's just for pure fun. But sometimes I would get really like, oh, I can get this down. Like, and it's like, all right, really, stop.
1: Did you smash the guitar in frustration?
0: It's like, yeah, just like a real rock star.
1: Exactly.
0: Isn't that what you're supposed
1: to do? That's what they do.
0: Mm-hmm. Kids are like, oh, watch out when you play with her.
1: Yep.
0: So that's what we're asking you today. There's a lot of great examples. Pickleball, working out, golf, cooking, dancing, singing in the car. And, you know, for some people, it could be things like running, cycling, you know, all sorts of things like that.
1: Sure.
0: A lot of physical stuff, I guess.
1: Yeah. And from 149 on the text line this morning at 401-224-1285. Playing cards, playing a game of pitch.
0: Oh, yeah.
1: They said they got so much better at it, and it became so much more fun when they stopped caring about it so much.
0: When you're just like, whatever.
1: Yeah.
0: And that's the thing. I'm not really hugely competitive, you know. Sometimes I'm just like, you know, especially with the games and cards and all that kind of stuff. Mm-hmm. Sometimes you play with people who are, they're like really serious. So I'm like, oh, should I get serious, you know, about my crazy eights
1: if
0: and stuff?
1: If you want to win, you might need to be.
0: With Uno, should I get really serious? You know, but usually I'm just like, eh, whatever. It's just fun.
1: Save your reverse cards and throw those into the mix.
0: And then my granddaughter, she's been beating the pants off me. I'm like, what is going on around here? This is what happens, though. They get older and then,
1: Oh, yeah. Now's that time.
0: Yeah, and she's like, ha, ha, ha, pick up 10. And I'm like, oh, she got me again.
1: Where's the love?
0: You know, exactly. So 401-224-1285, we want to know, what is that thing that actually, when you stopped caring about if you were good at it, you started having more fun? We're going to go back to the phones. We have Karen in Onset. Good morning.
2: Working out used to be fun, but it isn't anymore.
0: Oh, you quit that?
2: Yeah, well, you know, I feel like I've had every problem in the book. It's not working.
0: The working out's not working.
1: No.
0: Yeah.
2: No, it's like, I mean, I try, but it's like, it's just hard. It's like, I'm tired of getting tired too early, you know?
0: Right. That is true. That is true. Maybe just sticking to a little walking, you know, just sort of relaxing. So maybe giving up that whole expectation of it having to be a certain way and just doing what your body is saying that it can handle.
2: Yeah, that's what I try to do, too. It's like, I just, you know, I mean, it depends on the time of day, too. Like, in the morning, I'm more, like, got more energy, but during the day,
0: That's the thing. It's also going with your body as far as you know, when it makes sense for you. So so we'll give you a workout, Karen. Come on,
2: I'm
0: in
2: sure you would.
0: We'll start doing some drills. I'm always trying to get Bren to do some squats with me and different exercises.
1: Yeah, you girls have fun. I'm out.
0: Yeah. Friends like, peace.
2: You know you're getting old when you get on your hands and knees and wash the floor and you got to crawl for the biggest piece of furniture to help you get up.
0: Right, exactly. I think I'm going to say call to somebody else in the house to help you up.
1: Yeah.
0: Scott, I need your help.
1: I'm falling and I can't get up.
0: Oh, man.
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3: Now, Cat Country traffic.
4: Got some problems south of the city this morning, including a crash that has the two left lanes blocked on 95 southbound down there in Warwick over by Route 37, affecting the left and left center lanes and the right shoulder, and also the ride on 95 northbound in that same area. The left shoulder is blocked on 95 northbound at Route 37 for emergency vehicles to assist with that southbound crash. Further down, down in Richmond, we've got a car fire blocking the right lane on 95 northbound over by Route 3. So watch out for that. Coming into Providence on 95 northbound, it's not bad at all. Up past Thurber's Avenue, you're doing 60 miles an hour. Getting over the Washington Bridge fairly easy this morning on 195 westbound. No major delays there. A little bit slow going over the Providence River Bridge on 195 eastbound. And we had a disabled vehicle up by the state offices on 95 northbound. That has cleared from the right lane. Now things getting back to normal there. Further up on 95 northbound, some light volume up by 295. From there to 495, you're moving about 50 miles an hour tops. 295 north and southbound, doing all right. No problems on 146 coming into Providence. 24 northbound has some minor delays up by Harrison Boulevard, typical for this time of the morning. 140, it's the usual tap of the brakes getting on to 24, but we're incident-free. All along the south coast, 195 eastbound, you get out to Wareham at the speed limit. 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
5: 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So we do have an air quality alert going on for today. Patchy smoke. It's going to be sunny and windy, but then that thicker smoke is going to arrive this afternoon. High of 85, low 61 for tonight. And tomorrow, sunshine, high 83. Looks like the smoke should be pushing out in the morning, but then it may be back later in the day, in the evening for Friday. Right now, we have 68 in North Scituate, 71 in New Bedford, 69 in Providence, here at Southern New England's Country.

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1: Singer Elle King back in the news, sharing about how an autism diagnosis changed her life. She says, whatever this next chapter is, I really want to be present and enjoy it. She's taking part on Fox's new game show called Nation's Dumbest, which premiered last night. And she said, I love games. I love game shows. I'm extremely competitive, and I love puzzles and everything. She shared in an interview with Us Weekly, and she says, I actually found out right after the show that I'm autistic. So I was like, everything makes so much sense now. But I didn't know. She said, right before the show, I was like, oh my gosh, it was starting to panic. There's a scenario that you could be the nation's dumbest.
2: Oh my goodness.
1: The show is called America's Dumbest. That's what you get.
2: Yeah, interesting show. I'm going to have to check this out. I don't know what's going on with that.
1: Absolutely. But after taking two different IQ exams, which she said both of which gave her a score of 132 when the average IQ is 100, she was hopeful about her prospects, especially after she received that diagnosis. She says, I've had a lot of not my proudest moments, and so especially with this diagnosis, I'm putting new kinds of safety barricades up, and I just want to be around people that I feel safe around, and I just want to do things that bring me joy. Plus, the musician who shares children, Lucky and Royal, with partner Daniel Tooker, found that it not only helped to put much of her daily life in perspective, it also helped her appreciate her role as an artist and a performer.
2: Yeah, that's really good. I mean, when you get the right diagnosis and you understand it better, it can really shine such a big light. It's like, oh, okay. Sure. And then you can understand how to work with that.
1: Exactly.
2: So that's really great that she did that, and good luck to her on that new reality show.
1: Nation's Dumbest.
2: It just seems like, it's one of those shows they say that you want to get off soon. Like, you want to be right away. Like, you want to be eliminated. That's the whole point of it, I guess.
1: Uh-huh.
2: So I said, that sounds interesting.
1: It really does.
2: Yeah, turning it on its ear. You know, the whole thing with reality show. This, pretty cool, and we're going in the right direction, because we don't want them to have any more spats. Tyler Hubbard and Brian Kelly appear to have been making their biggest move yet toward a Florida-Georgia Line reunion. After months of dropping hints and reuniting on stage twice this year, they are now actively working behind the scenes to put together live shows. That's the word that we're getting, and I guess no dates have been announced, but Hubbard's latest comments suggest that the wheels are officially in motion. He said, I would say that we've got some things in the works for next year. Brian and I have been hanging out and having a good time, and we're kind of itching to get back on stage. And they're confirming that they are going to have some shows coming up. So this is really exciting. They're in for a really fun, next year.
1: Mm-hmm.
2: So, hey, it's going in the right direction. Just keep the peace and everybody being good and happy.
1: It's all fun and games till somebody draws another Florida Georgia line in the sand.
2: Oh, no.
1: Yeah.
2: We don't want to see those.
1: No, we don't.
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0: Now, Cat Country traffic.
1: Still have a crash blocking the two left lanes on 95 southbound down by Route 37. The right lane is partially blocked for this one as well, with stop and go traffic there. Looks like the traffic's eased up a bit. There is definitely some curiosity on the northbound side of 95 as well. They had the left lane closed on 95 northbound in that same area for some emergency vehicles. Looks like things are improving there though. Still have a vehicle fire blocking the right lane in Richmond. The fire is out. The car is still there down by Route 3 on 95 northbound. Coming into Providence, getting up closer to the city, we're doing pretty good. Still up by Thurber's Avenue, about 60 miles an hour there. Over the Washington Bridge you go, both sides not bad at all, just minor delays at the merge points and on the Providence River Bridge if you're on 195 eastbound. Westbound ride on 195, good at the state line getting over that bridge. 95 northbound leaving Providence, you're good. Just some light volume after 295. From there up to 495 is where it's heaviest, moving about 50 miles an hour tops. No trouble on 295 or 146. The 610 is looking good as well. Over on the south coast, you've got an easy ride out to Wareham on 195 eastbound. 140 northbound, the usual slowdowns through the construction zone getting on to 24. And on 24 northbound, you're good up through Brockton. Delays start up after Harrison Boulevard down to about 40 miles an hour there. 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

0: Backcountry 98.1, Courtney and Brandon in the morning, 7:41 on your Thursday, and we're talking about something that became so much more fun when you stopped caring if you were good at it. You know, sometimes we get too competitive or competitive with ourselves. We're just like, I'm going to get to be the best.
1: Exactly.
0: And it's
1: you
0: like,
1: get
0: wait
1: inside
0: a minute.
1: Your own head and it messes you all
0: yeah,
1: up.
0: Yeah, and sometimes that's just a bummer because it takes the fun out of there. So, you know, got to get back to having some fun with certain things that we don't care. All right, maybe we're okay at it, maybe not.
1: But exactly.
0: It's for the joy of it.
1: Right.
0: You know, we did put this up on our Facebook page at CatCountry981, and Kaylee says dancing. We also have examples for singing as well, because we were talking about that, working out, different mm-hmm. things like that. Kathleen says life in general. You know what I mean? Just like have fun.
1: Sure.
0: Fishing, says Christy, and paddleboarding, says Colleen. And Mandy says everything. The older I get, the more I care less about anything. That is true. When you get older, you stop, you know, you're just like, you know what? You get this one life. Let's just enjoy.
1: Exactly.
0: You know, not
1: all
0: get
1: these
0: crazed.
1: Examples seem relatively tame to what I came up with earlier this morning.
0: Yeah.
1: I said lovemaking.
0: Yeah.
1: And what happened?
0: You said
1: there?
0: Boom see.
1: Yeah, and everybody else is like playing cards and doing this and crafting and yeah.
0: But it's true. Sometimes you have to let yourself off the hook on that too and just
1: exactly.
0: have some fun. You know?
1: Exactly.
0: It is. When we get up in our heads, sometimes it's like, ooh, it can be a scary place.
1: Oh, it messes y'all up.
0: Yeah, exactly. So mm-hmm. that's what we're asking for you today. And cooking, someone else said, the second they stopped trying to make restaurant quality meals every time became the most relaxing parts of their day. They have all these favorite recipes and they're just loving experimenting instead of worrying about messing something up.
1: Okay, that was sort of like me last night because
0: yeah.
1: I didn't want to do takeout again. Mm-hmm. We had gone out the night before. We were at Moonshine Alley before the Weird
0: oh,
1: Al show.
0: Yeah,
1: so,
0: yeah.
1: So last night I'm at home and I remembered I had some chicken in the fridge, but it was almost like too late to start really prepping a meal. So I just threw it on the grill and added some spices. I didn't even pay attention. Like usually I'll look for like a good rub recipe online or something or do some research as to what spices. Instead, I just opened up the cabinet where we put the spices. I'm like, oh, this'll do.
0: Really?
1: Yeah.
0: Boom, boom, boom.
1: Spread it right on there. Grilled it up. Nobody complained. It actually tasted pretty good.
0: Mm-hmm. Now you're like, what was it that I did? Because sometimes you try to go and repeat it and you can't remember, especially if you're just kind of tossing some things
1: on there. Oh, it doesn't matter. I mean, it wasn't a gourmet meal.
0: Yeah.
1: But it wasn't terrible either.
0: And it came out pretty good.
1: Yeah.
0: And you didn't get all, you know, crazed about it.
1: Not at all.
0: Just like, yeah, we're just going to eat, you know?
1: I had dinner. It was done.
0: Yes. That's it. And that reminds me of the other night. I bought meatballs. They were at Dave's. They were already, like, to go or whatever.
1: Of
0: I bought the meatballs.
1: Of course they were.
0: I did that. And then I said, you know what? A quick pasta. I'm not even going to open up a jar. I'm not even going to open up a jar of sauce.
1: Pasta
0: everybody
1: without opening up the jar. Okay.
0: Yeah, I'm not even going
1: to.
0: I said, I'm going
1: to
0: make.
1: The deli section?
0: No, I just made some pasta and then I threw some butter and some Parmesan cheese on
1: okay.
0: it.
1: Okay.
0: I said, sometimes there you go.
1: That's the way.
0: So we had some meatballs, some of that, and I had some carrots or whatever with it. I said, oh, that's even easier than I even do, and that's really easy, the stuff that I usually normally do.
1: Wow.
0: I'm not even
1: going to
0: pop a jar of ragu.
1: Amazing.
0: You know?
1: That's just your famous sauce, though.
0: Butter and cheese. How about that?
1: It's nice to change things up. I'm sure everyone in your household appreciated
0: mm-hmm.
1: that.
0: Yes, me and Mike. Mike was like,
1: just the two
0: ooh,
1: of you.
0: What'd you do? Oh, you're always outdoing yourself, he says.
1: That might be sarcasm.
0: He goes, I don't know how you do it. I don't know how you do it. I said, I know. It's amazing.
1: I don't know how you do it either.
0: I just need a microwave. If I didn't have a microwave, what would I do?
1: That's
0: so,
1: the secret.
0: So, what's something that became so much more fun when you stopped caring if you were good at it? Give us a call, 401-224-1285.
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1: Crash cleanup still underway on 95 southbound down there in Warwick over by exits 31A and 31B. It's stop and go traffic. The right lane's partially blocked at first, then the two left lanes are blocked, and yeah, things are stacked up on 95 southbound, almost back to Elmwood Avenue now. See, you've got at least a few miles, 4 to 5 actually, where you're just crawling along on 95 southbound. Further down in Richmond, we had a vehicle fire blocking the right lane. The fire itself is out. The car is still there down by Route 3, so watch out for that if you're down in Richmond this morning. 95 northbound coming into Providence. We'll call it light volume starting at the airport connector road, about 45 miles an hour. Tops heading past that crash scene on 95 southbound, and you're doing about 50 up by Thurber's Avenue. Both sides of the Washington Bridge jammed up now, almost back to the state line on 195 westbound. Slow going on the Providence River Bridge if you're on 195 eastbound. 95 southbound coming into Providence looks okay, about 45 miles an hour starting at Smithfield Avenue. No problems on 146 or on 295. 495 is good in both directions. We're incident-free on 24 northbound. And on 140 northbound, it's about a mile and a half of slow-moving traffic before Stephen Street in East Taunton. About a 20-mile-an-hour ride there. 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
1: Nobody.
0: That's right. 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
0: Exactly. Air quality alert is going on for today. Patchy smoke. It's going to be sunny for today. Windy with a high of 85, but it looks like thicker smoke coming in this afternoon. It was very strange yesterday with that kind of yellow-orange glow going on. Oh, my goodness. Low of 61 for tonight. Tomorrow, the smoke should be pushing out tomorrow morning. Sunshine with a high of 83, but it may be back later in the day or the evening on Friday. Right now, we have 72 in Fall River, 70 in Cumberland, 71 in Providence here at Southern New England. Country.

0: out too long in the summer sun? Sounds like you'll be tan line dancing.
1: Don't worry, the music is better than the jokes.
2: 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Wouldn't

0: Backcountry 98.1, Courtney and Brendan in the morning. It is 7:58 on your Thursday. And yeah, happy Thursday, everyone.
1: Yay.
0: It's looking pretty good out there at the moment.
1: This is the most sun we've seen in like 3 days.
0: It is so bizarre, isn't it?
1: Yeah.
0: Oh my gosh, the last couple of days, and I was doing telehealth upstairs, and I had my curtains, you know, pulled, mm-hmm. and all of a sudden I see this like glow.
1: Yeah.
0: I was like, what in the heck? And I looked outside and I said, oh my gosh, it's just like otherworldly. It's very strange.
1: It was. And like having to have the lights on in the house yesterday, like during the day.
0: Yeah.
1: Like normally we don't need to put the lights on, but
0: right.
1: I had to go out and run some errands. Then when I came home, you know, I'm driving up past my house, pulling into the driveway, and I'm looking in the windows and it looks like a medical lab inside.
0: Yeah.
1: And it's just the color temperature of the lights,
0: right,
1: which is normally like warm white compared to outside. Looks like bright white, you
0: very
1: know, like
0: strange.
1: That cool white color.
0: Yeah, exactly. Uh-huh. It's just the contrasting of that. And it's just, every time I'd walk downstairs, I'd take little breaks and run out and I'd be like, oh my gosh,
1: yeah.
0: It's just so weird. And the smell of it too.
1: Mm-hmm.
0: Like you just feel, and it's just like, oh, it's just that heaviness and stuff. But yeah, very bizarre.
1: I also noticed on my way back home from the radio station yesterday, because it was sort of dim out because of the smoke, a lot of places that have like motion sensing lights or lights that come on automatically when it gets dark out.
0: Oh yeah.
1: Their lights were still on at like 1 o'clock in the afternoon.
0: Oh,
1: like because it was just dark enough to trigger those.
0: Exactly.
1: So it's like, oh, look at that. The restaurant has their string lights on and the auto body shop has their sign lit up.
0: Yeah. Oh, and that's
1: why. It was very surreal.
0: Interesting. Yeah. Because you might not notice why, but like, oh, something's different here.
1: Yeah.
0: The light's coming on.
1: And
0: interesting. Yeah. Because it's sensing that. But yeah, very strange. And they say that it's going to be thicker this afternoon. So probably similar to yesterday.
1: Oh, awesome.
0: But tomorrow, it's some of the smoke supposed to push out. So tomorrow morning's supposed to be okay. And then maybe it comes back later in the day or the evening for Friday. But it's kind of like we don't know exactly when it's going to be out because with the weather, it's like, and there's still, you know, the wildfires are still uncontrolled, I guess, in some areas in Canada, which is, oh, so that's really tough. That's
1: I
0: awful.
1: Know.
0: So yeah, so we'll be dealing with this for a little bit. But hopefully the quality of the air gets a little better, those particles and stuff. You got to be careful.
1: Hope so.
0: Of having, exposure out there.
1: Got to go find my masks left over from COVID.
0: Yeah, exactly, right? Yeah. Oh, my gosh. So it is 8:01. We've been talking about something that became so much more fun when you stopped caring if you were good at it. And sometimes we just have to let go of that expectation of being perfect or being good at certain things and just enjoy and have fun. People are chiming in on our Facebook page talking about paddleboarding and, you know, all different things like that, like some outdoor activities, fishing.
1: Sure.
0: You know, fishing, I don't feel like I'm that good at it. I go, all right, you know, you do the whole thing. You get the bait. You get the line. You do the whole thing. And then you sit there. And I go, what do I do? And Mike's like, nothing. Now you just sit here.
1: You gave away the secrets of fishing.
0: Oh, okay. Then I'm like, I just sit here. I feel like I'm not that good at it because I'm not good at just sitting there.
1: It's just sitting. Yeah, you got to be doing something.
0: I got to bring my book. Yeah, exactly. I got to read along, you know. So that's what we're asking you today. We're going to go back to the phones, 401-224-1285. You can feel free to chime in on our text line, Facebook, or give us a call. What's something that became so much more fun when you stopped caring if you were good at it? We have Vanessa in Attleboro. Good morning.
2: Well, me and Florida, I'm like, never cared to begin with, so there's that. Because we have that personality where we just want to have fun all the time anyway.
0: Yeah, you just go with it, right? Yeah.
2: Yeah. Karaoke.
0: Oh, that's a good one, Vanessa.
2: Neither of us can carry a tune, but we can get up there and do our thing, especially after some cocktails. It really makes you not care.
0: That's true. Yeah, it's like anything goes.
1: Right.
0: Yep. You're having a whole Broadway show going on up there.
1: Apologies to Broadway.
0: Jazz hands.
2: Nobody really cares around us because they know what to expect anyways. They know when Florida Mike and Vanessa show up, they're like, oh, okay, this is the vibe we got. All right, let's go with it.
1: It's a whole
0: party.
1: Lot of booze and safety second.
2: Yeah. We can't dance either.
3: 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It's Courtney and Brendan in the morning. This is WCTK and WCTK HD1, New Bedford, Fall River, Warwick, Providence. Now, Cat Country traffic.
1: Still have that crash in Warwick on 95 southbound. That's really affecting your ride there on 95 southbound. Jammed up now, starting just after Thurber's Avenue all the way down to Route 37. The crash itself had some of the lanes blocked, including the left lanes, but first delays in the right lane there, and then they've got the left lane closed, so the right lane's partially blocked, then it's the left lanes that are blocked there on 95 southbound, down by Route 37. A little bit of curiosity on the northbound southbound side of 95 as well. You're doing about 40 miles an hour from the airport connector road up to Thurber's Avenue this morning. 195 on the westbound side. We've got delays starting just after the state line. 195 eastbound, slow going on the Providence River Bridge. 95 northbound leaving Providence is good up into Pawtucket. Up through the S-curves into Attleboro. Southbound side of 95 gets jammed up after Smithfield Avenue, Route 126, over by the Rinaldi Brothers billboard. 146 on the southbound side. Brake lights just after Branch Avenue. And we're seeing some pockets on 295 southbound just after Route 6 heading down towards the Plainfield Pike. Traffic brought to you by Pasquale's Pizzeria Napolitana, the finest classic Neapolitan cuisine crafted in-house with authentic ingredients directly sourced from Italy. Globally awarded Pasquale's in South Kingstown, Rhode Island.

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0: Catco 298.1, Courtney and Brendan in the morning. It is 8:11, and first I just want to say a public service announcement.
1: Yeah, what's so funny?
0: Ladies, the tatas, you know, get the mammograms. You got to get the mammograms done. And I said to you earlier, I said, oh, Bren, I got to go to the dentist. I got a whole thing I got to get done. I'm constantly getting stuff done in my mouth. It's like so crazy. So I got to go there, and then I got a mammogram later on. And what did you say to me?
1: I said, can't you just send one online?
0: And I said, it's not a bananagram.
1: Well, pajamagram, bananagram.
0: You're like, what? I said, oh my gosh, that's too funny. So yes, thank you for that, you silly goose.
1: Well, you said you had to go get a mammogram. I think you could probably just get one online. Send one online to someone you love.
0: It's like a singing songagram.
1: Exactly, right.
0: Oh man, get your mammograms.
1: Yes, please
0: you
1: do.
0: Know? Yes, please do. We are talking about something that became so much more fun when you stopped caring if you were good at it, like radio sometimes. I stopped obsessing and I just said, you know what? Just have fun with it. You don't have to be perfect. You don't have to say everything perfectly, you know? And
1: I know.
0: Yeah. Just let it all hang
1: still
0: out.
1: Employed. That's how I know.
0: Exactly. You have to listen to the boss. That's important.
1: True.
0: Yes,
1: mm-hmm.
0: Exactly. But yes. So what is that for you? I mean, sometimes we just have to get out of our head and stop acting like we have to be perfect at everything.
1: Sure.
0: Ugh, so much pressure.
1: I mean, competition is fun and all. But if you take it a little too seriously and whatever it is you're doing isn't as fun as a result, then you got to change things up. Like we heard from 149 earlier this morning on the text line. And for them, it was playing cards. You know,
0: card
1: game. When you take the card game so seriously, it becomes much more fun when you just let your hair down and whatever. If you lose, you'll play again.
0: Exactly, exactly. Because sometimes that it is. It's the competition piece that people can get a little nutsy about.
1: Sure.
0: Singing was a great example that we saw online. Dancing, fishing, everything lately, says Patricia. I guess sometimes as we get older, we're just like, you know, we'll just have fun with whatever we do. Casey says playing the fiddle. Oh, that's pretty cool.
1: Okay.
0: All right. Paddleboarding, says Colleen. Running exercises, says Deb. That's the thing. Sometimes that's the thing. It's like, you know, you like it, you want to get really good at it, but after a while it's like, okay, well, maybe I'll just be mediocre, but I'll have fun.
1: Yeah.
0: Who cares? You know, let it go.
1: 401-224-1285.
0: We're going to go back to the phones. You can feel free to give us a call too. 401-224-1285. Hi, Cat Country. Do you have an example of this?
2: Yes, I do. 15 years ago, when my father-in-law passed, my wife and I took over his house and his garden, and the garden was the love of his life, so I obsessed over making it perfect, and I couldn't get it right.
0: Mm.
2: And I finally realized after reading a couple of gardening books, it's just maintenance. It's you take care of it one after another, weeding, feeding, natural, organics, and it wound up being perfect, and I love it. It's my passion, my pride, and my joy.
0: Oh, that's awesome.
1: Incredible.
0: Yeah, but you just had to learn to kind of take a step back and not get too crazed about it.
2: I get a little overzealous at times, and it worked out well because in the neighborhood, we give vegetables to everybody. We make our own pickle. My wife's actually become known as the pickle lady.
0: Oh, that's cool. So you enjoy it, you share it with others, but you've also learned to kind of take down the intensity so you're not so focused in on it that it takes away the joy.
2: Exactly. I just go out and I enjoy weeding. I enjoy the watering, the spending of the day. And the biggest reward is when the kids all come running up, hey, do you have any pickles today?
0: Oh, that's awesome. You're the pickle connection over there. That is cool. And I love that. I also love that you get a little overzealous sometimes. I think that's good. That can add to life in moderation.
2: Oh, of course. Yeah. Well, it worked out because I'm a city boy, but I learned from my father-in-law. So this is in honor of him. And some years we have good gardens, some years we don't. But we always manage to have enough to share and enjoy because there's nothing like fresh veggies.
0: Yeah. Oh,
1: that's terrific.
0: That is really, really cool. Oh, I love that. And who is this?
2: Mikey Joe.
0: Mikey Joe? And where are you calling from?
1: The farm.
2: I'm at work in Freetown.
0: Oh, in Freetown. Awesome.
1: Excellent.
0: Well, thank you for that. Thanks for chiming in. That's perfect. I love that. You actually just have more enjoyment from it by just kind of stepping back. And other people are just really enjoying so much that you do at the farm. So that's great.
2: Well, if you guys want pickles, just let me know. We'll bring you some pickles.
0: Ooh, we got the pickle hookup. Well, thank you for that. We appreciate that, too. Very cool.
2: Oh, no, thank you. I love your show. I appreciate you guys.
0: Oh, thank you.
3: 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Let your voice be heard by calling Courtney and Brendan at 401-224-1285.
0: So you're looking for something new, but you're not sure what

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5: Now, Cat Country traffic.
0: Crash on 95 southbound in Warwick down by Route 37 has been cleared up. So things are moving again on 95 southbound. If you're stuck in the backup, you're going to be moving faster very shortly. But your delays now start back just after Thurber's Avenue on 95 southbound. Northbound side of 95 coming into Providence, it's not bad. Back up to about 50 miles an hour at Thurber's Avenue. Got a new crash on 195 eastbound at the Washington Bridge. This one's in the shoulder. Traffic is getting by, but it is still slow going over the Providence River Bridge, headed towards the Washington. 195 westbound delay start just after the state line coming into the city. 95 on the southbound side, minor slowdowns at Smithfield Avenue. Brake lights at Branch Avenue if you're on 146 southbound. 295 southbound, we've got some pockets in the area of Route 6 out there in the Johnston area, headed down towards the Plainfield Pike. Northbound on 295, that's a good ride. No trouble on 495 northbound or southbound. Over on the south coast, 195 east and westbound doing just fine. 140 northbound stalling out about a mile before you get to the construction zones, just before Stephen Street. And on 24 northbound, you've got moderate volume starting at Harrison Boulevard. It's about a 35 mile an hour ride from there up to 93. 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
6: 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Some patchy fog out there right now. Sunshine, windy, high of 85. Looks like thicker smoke coming in this afternoon. Low 61 for tonight and tomorrow. Sunshine, high of 83. Some of the smoke could push out in the morning, but it may return later in the day or the evening on Friday. Right now we have 72 in Taunton, 71 in Richmond, 72 in Providence here at Southern New England's Country.

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1: And good morning, everyone. It's Courtney and Brendan, 8:31 on your Thursday. Yeah, smoke from massive Canadian wildfires drifted hundreds of miles into southern New England. It's casting that yellow, that orangey glow over the region, prompting air quality alerts across Rhode Island and again for today. Yeah, it's Connecticut, Massachusetts, Rhode Island. It's just getting to be, yesterday it was just so bizarre. Like, you felt like it was otherworldly.
2: Like a sci-fi almost. Movie.
1: Yeah, you really do. And now in the news, you see that they're talking about other things, but they take their pictures of, you know, like say with the new in Swansea, they're going to have the new movie theater.
2: Yeah.
1: So any pictures that you see now, you see them with this cast because over the last few days it's been like that. So it's very bizarre out there. Mm-hmm. But yeah, expect a lot of haze and wildfire smoke in our skies again today. This morning it seems like a lot better, but they're saying it could come back this afternoon with thicker smoke. It's hard to know exactly because it's the wind patterns and stuff like that.
2: Right.
1: But yeah, so expecting it more for today. They're saying that by tomorrow it should be drifting back out in the morning. So maybe we'll get some tomorrow night, but hopefully it's a lot better for tomorrow. But right now it's not too bad out there, which is good.
2: Right.
1: But they said just be careful, you know, stay indoors with the windows closed. Those fine particles, there are, you know, high levels of that right now, so that's not so great for us to be breathing in. Regardless, if you have like an issue with your lungs, definitely take heed on that too. But everyone, really, they said you can wear a properly fitted N95 mask when outside, when driving, set the car's air system to recirculate, and limit outdoor activity. Definitely limit strenuous activities as well.
2: I'm just thinking all of the people who wear those yellow light blocking glasses.
1: Ones
2: with the yellow lenses.
1: Yep.
2: Can you imagine that? They took them off yesterday and thought, I don't need glasses anymore.
1: Like, what's going on?
2: Amazing.
1: Oh my gosh.
2: As if the halftime show wasn't starry enough already, the FIFA World Cup 2026 has added a pregame closing ceremony filled with entertainment luminaires, including an appearance from Tom Cruise, but the one we like the most, a performance from Post Malone.
1: Yeah.
2: He's going to be part of this. Robbie Williams from British group Take That will be there. Former Pussycat Doll Nicole Scherzinger will be there as well. And it's Jennifer Hudson who's going to perform the United States national anthem prior to the final game at MetLife Stadium.
1: Yeah, what an honor. That's really awesome. And I hope Post Malone's down with some country music because we need some country representing here. I was hoping they'd pull like Ella Langley into this because she's been having some connections with, you know, people who've been coming here and excited about soccer and stuff. I was hoping they'd get some country artists
2: in there. I'm curious about this as well because with a show like this, he probably has limited time to perform. And I'm wondering if we'll get more of the pop Post Malone stuff that we got before he went country for a global audience.
1: Right.
2: He might skew back that way. This might be a rebirth of the old Postie coming back around. So we'll see what happens. Jelly Roll had no comment for the first time in his life.
1: He had no comment. But it was interesting because we were also, it's like, this is a big deal. I guess England lost. So now it looks like Argentina and Spain, I guess they're going to be playing for the World Cup final. This is exciting.
2: Go sports ball.
1: And we're both like, huh? How do you play soccer again?
2: Yeah, that's the one with your feet.
1: Yeah, exactly. Yeah.
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0: Now, Cat Country traffic.
2: 195 on the westbound side, backed up to the state line coming into Providence. Eastbound on 195, slow going over the Providence River Bridge. Looks like that crash that we had on 195 eastbound at the bridge has been cleared up already, so that's good. 95 southbound, slow going, leaving Providence, headed down towards Warwick. We had an earlier crash there that was cleaned up about 20 minutes ago. Things are definitely improving there. Still have pockets on 295 southbound in the area of Route 6 down towards the Plainfield Pike. Route 37 eastbound, you've got some minor delays, and same thing on 6 eastbound after Killingley Street. 10 northbound is good coming into Providence. 146 southbound, your brake lights action starts after Branch Avenue before you get to Admiral Street. And on 95 southbound, minor delays starting at Lonsdale Avenue as you make your way into downtown Providence. You backed up to the state line on 195 westbound. Eastbound is good all the way out to Wareham. About a mile of delays on 140 northbound getting on to 24. And on 24 northbound, things are smoothing out now, still going about 50 miles an hour up to Harrison Boulevard. That's traffic. Drive safe. I'm Brendan Sharp.

0: Country 98.1, Courtney and Brendan in the morning with Kane Brown, Woman, loving that song. And, you know, I must have been out. Maybe that was when I was on vacation. I didn't realize that he got hit in the head with a golf ball.
1: Oh, yeah.
0: That's crazy.
1: Mm-hmm. A very high velocity golf ball. Yeah. He was like standing next to the guy, like making the shot, and something happened. And
0: oh, my gosh.
1: Got right in the noggin.
0: Yeah. 150 miles an hour, they said it was probably going that fast. Mm-hmm. And he had a concussion, and he also had all these stitches. I'm like, what? Oh, my goodness. Yeah. But he's okay.
1: Oh, yes.
0: But
1: thank
0: sometimes
1: God.
0: People are not okay. That's crazy.
1: Right.
0: But thank goodness he's all right. But, oh, Kane Brown, be careful. I didn't know it was so hazardous out there on the golf course.
1: That's why I stick to mini golf.
0: Yeah, exactly. Those balls don't go too fast, right?
1: No high sticking there. Yeah.
0: It is 8:41, and we were talking about this earlier, World Cup, you know, just excited for the finals, but also kind of sad that it's wrapping up.
1: Yeah, some of us are kind of glad it's over.
0: Really?
1: We're getting to that point now.
0: Are you?
1: Yeah,
0: Did you talk to your people?
1: I just want to enjoy some World Cupless summer.
0: Cupless.
1: Yeah, well, you know, we've had our fun, but here's the thing with the games and everything going on. It's like, you know, the PVD fan zone that we had was great, but then you heard, oh, it's crazy. Don't go near there. It's going to be nuts. You know? And then, like, up at Foxborough, Boston Stadium, whenever there were games, it's like, oh, don't go anywhere near Foxborough. A lot of the local business owners have said, yeah, we didn't see any spike in business because a lot of people were just staying away. In some ways, I'm kind of looking forward to being able to go back and do the things that I used to do.
0: Yeah, to get up and about
1: like,
0: into different places.
1: My Costco run up there to Sharon without having to worry about it.
0: This is what it comes down to. It's really all about flipping Costco. You love your Costco.
1: Yeah, and when there's a ton of traffic
0: trying to get over there.
1: You had to rearrange the schedule.
0: That's what it is. You just got to get back to your happy place.
1: Well, anyway.
0: But, you know, in the Scots, they went back home. But, you know, they're still connected with us.
1: They are.
0: I love this.
1: Yeah, we're like city bros now.
0: Yeah.
1: Soon to be sister cities. Well, I guess we're sister gals or city gals then. Because soon to be sister cities, Boston and Glasgow, they've entered a new chapter, a new era.
0: That's so cool.
1: The cone era.
0: Yeah.
1: The cone atop statue shenanigans
0: continuing.
1: In fact, the special traffic cone signed by Chief Executive of Glasgow Chamber of Commerce, Stuart Patrick, arrived in Boston this week via a first-class transatlantic Delta Airlines flight.
0: That's amazing.
1: How mad does it make you if you have, like, status on Delta and you can't get the seat upgrade because there's a traffic
0: there's a cone
1: next sitting
0: to you.
1: In 2B, right?
0: It's all strapped in.
1: Exactly.
0: That's
1: and
0: awesome.
1: It's covered in graffiti, too. They wrote, no Boston, no party on it, and they signed it, and they sent it over to us, you know. City of Boston has their own commemorative cone.
0: That is so cool.
1: Courtesy of our friends in Scotland.
0: I love that. And the New England Patriots, of course, they're going to be playing in Germany and November 15th. And this is so cool. Robert Kraft has personally invited the whole, I guess, I don't know, Scotland's Tartan Army, the supporters. But I don't know how many because, I mean, maybe they'll all show up.
1: That's
0: Wouldn't
1: true.
0: That be fun?
1: And they'll get there to find out, like, the front row, like, 50-yard line seat has been given to the cone.
0: Right. Yeah. Exactly. The cone's like, boys, you need to find another.
1: That's right. Cone comes first.
0: That's awesome.
2: It's Courtney and Brendan in the morning.
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1: things are easing up in some spots. We still have delays, though, like when you're coming into Providence on 95 southbound, starting at 126 Smithfield Avenue, down to about 30 miles an hour from there down to 146. On 146, it's brake lights at Branch Avenue. 295 southbound, slow going, starting at 44, down past Route 6 to the Plainfield Pike, going about 40 miles an hour tops. Northbound on 295, no problems at all. 195 on the westbound side, you're backed up at the state line. It is slow going there. Things are finally picking up this morning. 195 eastbound, also a slow ride over the Providence River Bridge. Seeing some delays also on Route 10 southbound just after Niantic Avenue, headed down towards 95. 95 southbound, much improved now, heading down to Warwick, but we still have a disabled vehicle blocking the shoulder over by Route 117. Just watch out for that. Over on the south coast, 195 east and westbound, a fine ride between Westport and Wareham. 140 northbound, you've got a mile back up before you get onto 24. And on 24 northbound, it's pockets up after Harrison Boulevard. 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
0: We continue to have an air quality alert going on. Patchy fog this morning, sunshine, windy, high of 85. Could see some thicker smoke this afternoon. Low 61 for tonight and tomorrow, sunshine with a high of 83. Some of the smoke's going to push out by tomorrow morning, but it may be back later on Friday evening. Right now, we have 75 in Plymouth, 74 in Exeter, 75 in Providence here at Southern New England's Country. As we start up your commercial-free workday kickoff.

0: Country 98.1, Courtney and Brendan in the morning, 9:07 on your Thursday. And Brent, I know you were a little jealous because I'm from Warwick and I got, you know.
1: That's not why I'm jealous.
0: I've got multiple.
1: Nice try.
0: Multiple theaters, you know, to choose from.
1: Oh, yeah.
0: Cinema action.
1: You got multiple theaters, multiple Chick-fil-A's.
0: Mm.
1: Yeah.
0: Yeah.
1: Uh-huh. You've got it all.
0: I got it all in Warwick, my goodness. And when I saw this, I was excited for you, but then I'm like, how far away is he from Swansea? Because I guess they're getting a new theater.
1: The Taunton to Swansea ride is not far, but it's no further or closer than like Dartmouth or Fall River for me.
0: Okay.
1: If I'm going to the movies.
0: So okay.
1: Even though we don't have a theater in Taunton anymore for movies, I have not felt that left out.
0: Okay.
1: I've still had access to movies.
0: To other
1: thank
0: movies.
1: Thank you for
0: I
1: your
0: know.
1: Concerns.
0: It is too bad, though, that it moved out of Taunton.
1: Well,
0: so.
1: Yeah, thanks.
0: I was
1: thanks for the reminder. The whole mall just obliterated.
0: Yeah. Was that Silver City? Is
1: it
0: that
1: was,
0: what it was?
1: Yeah.
0: Oh,
1: uh-huh.
0: I do remember that mall.
1: Do you?
0: Yeah, I
1: so
0: remember.
1: Do I.
0: I remember back in the 80s, you know, doing prom gown shopping and going to every mall.
1: It opened
0: I think.
1: In 1992. So
0: oh,
1: nice
0: it did?
1: Try.
0: Oh, so maybe
1: you're
0: it wasn't that
1: yourself.
0: One. Okay.
1: You were shopping for prom dresses in the 80s.
0: Yeah. Uh-huh. So it wasn't, yeah. So, but I remember we went everywhere and there was a bunch of places. I don't even remember where, but like in Massachusetts and stuff. So I thought maybe it was that one, but
1: nope.
0: So it really wasn't long lived then.
1: No, it wasn't.
0: When did it close?
1: Probably 5 years ago at this point.
0: Oh,
1: maybe,
0: okay.
1: Maybe six.
0: All right. After the pandemic though?
1: No, I think it was like during, like it was on its very last legs during the pandemic.
0: That's sad. So I don't know if you're going to go over to this. I guess it's going to be luxurious.
1: Yeah. The entertainment cinema is coming to Swansea now, the former home of the Regal Cinemas, which shut down during the pandemic.
0: Mm-hmm.
1: So, over there near the old Toys R Us, near where the Swansea Mall used to be, across from where service merchandise used to happen, next to
0: like
1: where there was a Big Lots. It used to be a lot of things in Swansea.
0: There was a lot of stuff. And now they're going to add this, and I think people will be very happy. You know, I don't know how people go to a regular theater anymore. Like, you have to go, like, you know, Lux now with a nice seat.
1: That's the way.
0: And the whole thing, and the food. They even deliver the food to you.
1: Sometimes. Sometimes they do.
0: Sometimes they do.
1: And usually costs extra, though.
0: Yeah, it does. Yeah. For the height of luxuriousness, though. Yeah. So good on people over there. Get a new theater.
1: It'll be nice. They say they should be open in 2 to 3 weeks, as early as that, and then they'll ramp things up. But the
0: very
1: show
0: good.
1: Must go on.
0: It
1: will
0: certainly shall. In comfort, too.
1: Yeah.

0: Country 98.1, Courtney and Brandon in the morning, 9:17 on your Thursday. And this is a little different. If you're craving a backyard barbecue but don't have anyone to share it with, there's a service meant just for you. Now, right now it's just in Russia, but maybe, perhaps, it'll be coming closer to us.
1: Tell me more.
0: It's called Barbecue Companions for Hire, I guess, for a fee ranging from $13 to $65 a day. Wow, that's quite a range.
1: It is.
0: These paid pals will actually grill meat, set up camp, tell jokes, drink beer, keep customers company while they enjoy a cookout. Huh. I guess they're trying to combat loneliness.
1: Really?
0: Yeah.
1: And this is how they're doing it, with classified ads?
0: Yes. Classified ads, I know.
1: Yeah.
0: Oh my gosh, we don't even do like classified ads anymore.
1: Wait till they find out about 1-900 numbers over there.
0: Oh my gosh.
1: Like, this it's a downward a spiral.
0: Coming. Oh my gosh. Right. But I was like, huh, this is interesting. It's kind of, if you need somebody to help me, you could do for picnics, you could do for cooking. I guess, I don't know.
1: I mean, I suppose.
0: Yeah.
1: But I'm pretty sure I don't need a grill buddy.
0: Okay.
1: You know, if I want to make a cheeseburger, I'll go out in the back and make a cheeseburger.
0: Do it myself. But here's the thing. It might help me with my cooking. I'm like, you know, if I had someone I could call to help me in the kitchen, make it fun.
1: Yeah.
0: That could be helpful.
1: You might benefit from that. I don't need anybody grilling my meats.
0: You're
1: just saying, yeah, my meats are hands off.
0: You're like, stay away from all of that.
1: Exactly.
0: Okay.
1: And do
0: Whereas
1: it myself.
0: I'm like, it's okay, come on over, do it for me.
1: Exactly.
0: Maybe I just need to hire a chef. Maybe that's my problem.
1: Well, there you go, $13 to $65 a day.
0: It's quite a range, but hey, I'll start saving up.
1: Sure.
0: Here's Blake Shelton, Cat Country 98.1.

0: get those windows down and cruise, baby.
1: Absolutely. But just watch out for the smoke. And
0: exactly.
1: Roll the windows back up.
0: Hopefully it's going to be out very shortly. It's looking better out there today, but supposed to be returning later on this afternoon. So we'll see. But yeah, go easy. What are you driving today?
1: I got the minivan.
0: Oh, okay. Mm-hmm. I was going to say, yeah, it's just not a really top-down situation right now.
1: Yeah, it's so hard. You think having a convertible in the summertime would be amazing, but mm-hmm. half the time the sun's too hot. It's like, if you're going anywhere that's more than a 10-minute ride,
0: yeah.
1: you need sunblock, you need a hat. Mm-hmm. There's a lot of prep work involved.
0: It's kind of nice just cruising around town, I guess.
1: Exactly.
0: Little errands,
1: little
0: and
1: trip
0: stuff.
1: To the store.
0: Right. Good. But not really commuting.
1: Yeah.
0: Further away. Yeah.
1: Uh-huh, yeah, because 20 minutes into the ride, you're like, geez, put the roof back up, turn on the air.
0: Oh, my gosh. But hey, you should cruise around to Roger Williams Park Zoo. This is so cool. Tomorrow, the Cat Country crew, and of course, Jake the Cat's going to be there too, mm-hmm. 11 to 1. You can get all the details, catcountry.com, on the station appearances page. But of course, you know how we roll. We've got the music, we've got contests, we've got little games and stuff,
1: of
0: swag. So that's going to be a lot of fun.
1: It
0: so
1: will be.
0: Enjoy it for a Friday.
1: You Why know? Not?
0: Take a long lunch break. How about that?
1: Take the rest of the day. how long's the lunch?
0: We really? Give you permission, yeah. everyone. Tell your boss. The morning show told so we could take the rest of the day.
1: It came from Courtney Kelly.
0: It did. And you know what? You could also get yourself in the running for some passes, too. We have a really cool contest.
1: We do. We've got a great contest where all you need to do is take a selfie for this one.
0: Yeah.
1: A selfie with your favorite animal. It's our wild selfie contest for zoo tickets. All the details are at catcountry.com. Click on the contest tab. But basically, your dog, your cat, your horse, maybe you've got a hamster or a goat or
0: gerbil,
1: anything. Even a stuffed animal might qualify
0: right?
1: for this. You take a selfie. You upload your photo at catcountry.com. There's a little entry form there as well.
0: Nice. I think they'd get a kick out of that, seeing some of the pictures with like your favorite stuffed animal.
1: Yeah, why
0: that
1: not?
0: That would be really cute. Yeah,
1: sure.
0: That'd be fun. And hey, when you go to the zoo, you want to be sure to check out the elephants. They're still in town, of course, before mm-hmm. they go to their forever home for a little retirement, you
1: Absolutely.
0: Know, for some relaxation and stuff. So a lot of cool things at the zoo. I always love going, and the kids, you know, they really enjoy it too. So, and my granddaughter, I've said this before, she enjoys the gift shop as well.
1: Me too. I love the gift shop.
0: What can we get? What can we get? Oh, look at how cute this is. Do you want it? Yes. Okay.
1: Right.
0: Enjoy.
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1: What?
0: Courtney and Brendan in
1: the
0: morning.
1: That's me.
0: Listen, I was just in the other room listening to a break of ours.
1: Oh, is that what it was?
0: Yes, and I came into this room, and I'm laughing,
1: yeah.
0: And you're like, what are you laughing about?
1: Well, because you're either laughing at me when you come into the room like you just saw me, like, or like you told a joke about me to somebody else outside, you don't want me to know about it, but it was like residual laughter.
0: Right, and I just kind of streamed that laughter right into the studio.
1: So I said, what are you laughing at? And he didn't answer.
0: And I just started giggling.
1: She's probably laughing at
0: me.
1: And
0: you're like, you're laughing at me. Aren't you?
1: Yeah.
0: Like, oh my gosh, Bren, it's not always about you.
1: I get paranoid,
0: oh,
1: though. If somebody comes in laughing, used to it being about me.
0: I'm just teasing because I think that was pretty funny that you did that. But no, it's because I was listening to a break and I was listening to our air check and I went, oh, that was funny.
1: Well, for once.
0: Sometimes, yeah, exactly. I was like, wow, for once we were kind of funny.
1: Yeah, we got it done. Yes, go us.
0: Yes. It is 9:42. We're done patting ourselves on the back.
1: We've been here quite a while this morning.
0: Oh, exactly. What do we got going on for tomorrow?
1: Tomorrow we have your chance to win Brantley Gilbert tickets. He's coming to Mohegan Sun Arena in September. We're going to play Backwards Track tomorrow.
0: Ooh, I like that.
1: Uh-huh, for your Brantley Gilbert tickets. Listen to win.
0: Very good. I think we also have some ferry passes as well.
1: Do we have Block Island ferry tickets too? Nice.
0: Yeah.
1: Even better.
0: A little staycation action for people.
1: I want them for myself, but I guess we'll give them away.
0: Yeah, I guess we will.
1: Yep.
0: I know, but we would really like to keep them.
1: We'll get there. We'll get there.
0: Absolutely. Everybody have a great day. We'll talk to you tomorrow.
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Luke Combs inside another hour of Today's Cat Country. It's Courtney Kelly in for Grady Walker today. We've got T.S. on the way. Yeah, Taylor Swift and her Toy Story song in just a couple. Right now, some good vibes for your Thursday morning.

Taylor Swift, I Knew It, I Knew You, Cat Country 98.1, and pictures and details are just drip, drip, dripping out about the recent wedding. Can't wait for the big photo dump, but yeah, a shot of that huge diamond ring recently, oh boy, blinded by the light, bling, blang. 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

Cat Country 98.1, where we've got one more chance for you to score tickets to see Brantley Gilbert. He's coming to Mohegan Sun Arena on Friday, September 25th. Listen up to the morning show tomorrow. It's going to be a very happy Friday. Here's Alexander Kay, Cat Country 98.1.

Colin here at Southern New England's Country. So we talked about this on the morning show yesterday. Yay or nay to keeping daylight saving time permanently. Oh, it passed the House and now it's on to the Senate. We shall see what happens. You can chime in on our Facebook page at Cat Country 981. Here's John Pardee.

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Cat Country 98.1. You'll be able to catch Tyler Hubbard along with Josh Ross when they play with Dan and Shay, the Xfinity Center in Mansfield on September 19th. It's Tyler Hubbard now with Park.

Cat Country 98.1. Smoke from the wildfire is going to return today. Highs in the upper 80s. That smoke will stay with us overnight tonight. Partly cloudy. Lows in the low 60s. And for Friday, looking at sunshine. Highs in the low 80s. 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

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On Friday, August 28th, Brad Paisley is going to be performing live at MGM Music Hall at Fenway, along with special guest Hannah Harper taking the stage, too. You don't want to miss this show. 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Good luck. Here's Shaboozey and Jelly Roll. It's Amen.

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18: 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Jake the Cat's going to be there, too. You can meet him and snap a pic. 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

Cat Country 98.1. 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

Cat Country 98.1. Areas of smoke from those wildfires blowing through here today. Might see some sunshine poking through. Highs in the upper 80s. Areas of smoke overnight tonight. Partly cloudy. Lows in the low 60s. And for tomorrow, looking at sunshine. Highs in the low 80s. Keeping your Thursday afternoon moving along with Blake Shelton. It's Texas.

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It's all thanks to our sponsor, Shoreham Bank. Here's John Morgan. Get myself.

Cat Country 98.1. Providence mayoral candidate David Morales is rolling out a public safety plan in the race against Mayor Brett Smiley, calling for more investment in violence prevention, mental health response, youth programs, and neighborhood level services. It's kind of a campaign issue where every candidate's going to say they want a safer city. The debate is over what that actually looks like, who gets funded, and whether Providence can make people feel safer without turning every single problem into a police call. So we'll see how that pans out. Here's Shane Proffitt. How it ought to be.

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Pat Country, 98.1. Waking up weekdays with Courtney and Brendan in the morning. Be listening tomorrow morning. They're going to have your chance to win a pair of Block Island Ferry passes for the 2026 season. For now, it's Florida-Georgia Line. I love my country.

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0: 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You can catch Riley Green at the Xfinity Center in Hartford on August 14th. He'll be there with Justin Moore. It's the Country As It Gets tour. Here he is now with Ella Langley. You Look Like You Love Me.
1: I was all but 22, I think, at the time. I'd been out on the road, lonely at night. And it'd been a while.

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1: Cat Country 98.1. Might see some sunshine this afternoon, but we do have some smoke blowing through from those wildfires. Highs in the upper 80s. Areas of smoke overnight tonight, partly cloudy otherwise. Lows in the low 60s. And for tomorrow, looking ahead to sunshine. Highs in the low 80s. Here's Dustin Lynch. It's Easy to Love.

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Here's Dylan Scott for What He'll Never Have.

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Great news. Providence just reopened four renovated parks. It's part of a steady push from the city's parks department to refresh neighborhood green spaces. New playgrounds, courts, paths, and gathering areas may not sound super flashy, but they do make a difference on a summer day, especially when the alternate family activity is just walking around the house saying it's too hot to do anything. Get out there. Check out the new parks. Here's Tucker Wetmore. It's Brunette.

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26: 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This one's going to be so much fun. This Friday, July 17th, the Cat Country crew is heading to Roger Williams Park Zoo, and we want you there with us. 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And here's the best part. Jake the Cat's going to be there, too. You can meet him and snap a pic. 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

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Here's Keith Urban and Carrie Underwood. It's The Fighter,

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Listen to Courtney and Brendan in the morning every Monday, Wednesday, and Friday for your chance to win. So that means tomorrow morning we've got another chance for you to win. It's brought to you by Cat Country and the Block Island Ferry. Here's John Party. What's up?

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Areas of smoke overnight tonight. Partly cloudy, lows in the low 60s. We'll see sunshine tomorrow, highs in the low 80s. Then looking ahead to Saturday, chance of showers, thunderstorms possible later in the afternoon. Otherwise, partly sunny, though. Nice start to the weekend. Highs in the low 80s. Here's Dierks Bentley. It's American Girl.

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9: 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And here's the best part. Jake the Cat's going to be there, too. You can meet him and snap a pic. 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

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Tomorrow morning, they're going to have your chance to win a pair of Block Island Ferry Passes for the 2026 season. 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

0: 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I'm Grady Walker, filling in for Kevin Lawrence, and thanks for spending your day with us here at Southern New England's country station. 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

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Hazy skies throughout the day today with a high near 89 and a low around 61. 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

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The Red Sox have a few days of rest this week before their doubleheader with the Rays tomorrow at Fenway. The first game set to start at 1:35, followed by game two at 7:10.

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As for World Cup news, the 2026 FIFA World Cup final will take place this weekend following yesterday's matchup where England took down Argentina. Now they're getting set to go head-to-head with Spain on Sunday at 3 o'clock.

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Hazy skies throughout the rest of the day today with the low around 61 tonight, and there is an air quality alert in effect through the rest of the day. So if you are in a sensitive group, be sure to be mindful of outdoor exposure.

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As for World Cup news, the 2026 FIFA World Cup final will take place this weekend following yesterday's matchup where England took down Argentina. Now they're getting set to go head-to-head with Spain on Sunday at 3 o'clock.

Country 98.1, the Providence Tartan Army of Scottish soccer fans are getting ready to receive a special award from Rhode Island Monthly, recognizing their local impact throughout the World Cup, which included a $10,000 donation to Hasbro Children's Hospital. Got a girl from the

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Country 98.1. I'm Grady Walker, filling in for Kevin Lawrence on your drive home this week. And thanks for spending your day with us here at Southern New England's Country Station. 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

Country 98.1. Just last week, Garth Brooks shocked the country music world as he announced his Blame It All on My Roots tour. As of right now, only two show dates are announced, and he's set to kick off all the action on August 21st in Indianapolis. We could try-

0: Country 98.1. Hazy skies throughout the rest of the night with a low around 61, and there is an air quality alert in effect through midnight. So if you are in a sensitive group, be sure to be mindful of outdoor exposure.
1: I've been thinking about you lately, reminiscing, going crazy. 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

Country 98.1. The Red Sox are getting ready to pick back up where they left off after a few days of rest this week and a doubleheader with the Rays tomorrow at Fenway. The first game set to start at 1:35, followed by game two at 7:10.

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And here's Worth Your While by Russell Dickerson.

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Megan Maroney is almost halfway through her 2026 Cloud 9 tour. She's selling out shows all across the country, and I'm looking forward to seeing what the rest of the year has in store for her. Here's Megan Maroney herself with Am I Okay?

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I'm Grady Walker, and thanks for spending your evening with us here at Southern New England's Country Station. 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

Cat Country 98.1. I'm Grady Walker filling in for Kevin Lawrence, and thanks for spending your evening tuned in to Southern New England's country station. Up next is Andy Shaw taking you through the rest of the night, and here's Parma Lee with Just the Way. 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

Cat Country 98.1. You're listening to Andy Shaw here on Southern New England's Country After Hours. Another hazy day out there across parts of Southern New England. But you know the train never stops here in the studio. Coming up next, we got Craig Morgan, Redneck Yacht Club on Cat Country 98.1.

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